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Zahnbürste, Autoschlüssel, Kaffee to go. Ah. Hauptsache, der Wolf. 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New Country. And the Legends.

And the grass all smells the same as the day he broke your arm swinging on that kid out on the

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If you want to save your soul from hell, riding on our reins, then cowboy, change your ways today, our

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I had some help.

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And this cute little country girl caught my eye. And boy, let me tell you, she was the prettiest thing I'd ever seen in a pair of boots. Well, she walked right up to me, handed me a beer. 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

bread. When I left my home and my family, I was no more than a boy in the company of strangers.

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Country an, Kopf frei. The Wolf. New Country and the Legends.

was a preacher. Spent our Sundays in the church. He was teaching about right from wrongs, but she didn't listen much. So the next time that you see her, would you tell her this for me?

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1: Now I had the time of my life.
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Just this old guitar and an empty bottle of booze. Now, I don't blame him because he run and hid, but the meanest thing that he ever did was before he left, he went and named me Sue. Well, he must have thought that it was quite a joke, and it got a lot of laughs from lots of folks. Seems I had to fight my whole life through. Some gal would giggle and I'd get red, and some guy'd laugh and I'd bust his head. I tell you, life ain't easy for a boy named Sue. Well, I

sets of honky-tonks and bars and kill that man that gave me that awful name. Well, it was Gatlinburg in mid-July, and I just hit town and my throat was dry.

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Well, I knew that snake was my own sweet dad from a worn-out picture that my mother'd had. And I knew that scar on his cheek and his evil eye. He was big and bent and gray and old, and I looked at him and my blood

The Wolf. Deutschlands neues Country-Radio. Der Soundtrack des Frühlings. I had some help.